0: great music. 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
1: Ain't nobody can hold me like the way you hold me.
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It's 102.3 HFM.

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You can catch me on a Tuesday evening, alternating with Adam Wilson and his Quiet Revolution. Featuring on the show, we have great music, your requests, CD from the vaults.

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The blue. Blue. 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
2: Glad to know that Joan's with us. Lorraine and Martin all in roll. Eleanor's on board. Sue in roll as well. Catherine's in Great Bowden. A bit further down southwest is Dave and Kareen. Jackie Foster's a bit nearer. Timothy's with us. Liz Savage, Mark, Megan, Beth and Amanda spending a late afternoon, early evening in Sydney with us. Hope you've had a good day and the weather's comfortable. Keith and Yvette, very good morning to you both. Maxine B and her husband, Andrew. Lynn's over there in Bedfordshire. Joyce and Sue at the Willows doing a lovely bit of preparation for breakfast and the lunches today. Smells a treat. It'll go down most appreciatively, I suppose. Paul and Corinne in Fleckney, Gow's on board. And wherever you are, and if you've just joined us, this is HFM on a Sunday morning.

back to 1962. Transatlantic, number one for that one. Nice to play that one again. Morning, Arpa's Niners. It's twofold good news, really. Staying dry today and the temperature's feeling a little bit more comfortable in this northerly breeze. Highs today down to 22, that's 72 Fahrenheit. The sun sets in this fair parish. Quarter past 9 BST tonight. The pollen level locally is moderate. Staying a little bit nippy overnight, but dry down to 8, that's 46. Your Monday, according to our good friends at Rushton Weather, they say dry and pleasantly warm. Highs of 24 tomorrow on a Monday. That's 75 in old money. Currently in Fleckney and Dingley, we're on 16 HFM degrees.

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0: Despacito.
1: He's still doing it, but this computer, I don't know what's going on. I don't know. It's just playing all Spanish still, the computer. I don't know what's happening. Good luck. Good luck to Spain tonight. Thank you to Dawn and Stuart for suggesting that one. Louis Fonzi, and Pat says, I normally say, and co. What is it? Daddy Yankee. And Daddy Yankee featuring Justin Bieber. And that was Despacito. Good luck. Good luck, Spain. We're not biased at all. We're not biased. Are we ready for our back in time wiggle out there in reception? I want you all to do it. I can see you, by the way. You know when your Alexas and things are, especially those ones with a little screen on the front. I can see what you do. You need to do the wiggle. We're going to fondly remember those days of family favourites and junior choice and all that sort of stuff. So are we ready for the wiggle? Back in time. Here we go.
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1: Well, that's just a great promo, isn't it? That's just wonderful. Amazing stuff there, Molly. Well, 102.3 then HFM. The quality keeps on coming. This one is indeed the Bee Gees. Love you inside now.

1979, the Bee Gees and Love You Inside and Out. They were just magnificent, weren't they? They really were. They had the emotion just to get behind those sort of tracks, didn't they? And yet another person that has got emotion behind everything she sings is Dionne Warwick. I'll never love this way again.

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3: From the Sky News Centre at 8. Incoming Prime Minister Andy Burnham will promise to restore confidence in government as he enters Downing Street tomorrow. The new Labour leader will say he's acutely conscious of being the sixth person to walk up to number 10 in just 10 years.

baby. Yeah, Foundations there, Build Me Up Buttercup. It's kind of like one of those songs that you often hear, isn't it, on the radio? And it's a wonderful, wonderful tune too.

streets of shame. 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And I dreamed your dream for you, and now your dream is real.

0: Day, there'll be a mixture of patchy cloud along with a lot of sunny spells. A bit warmer than Sunday with a top temperature of 25 degrees. That's your Monday weather on HFM.
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